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Ceritanya berjudul The Three Little Pigs. Penulis daripada cerita ini adalah Nat Lambert dan ilustrator dari cerita ini adalah Rosie Butcher. Once upon a time, there were the little pigs who lived with their mother. One day, it was time for the little pigs to leave home and build their own house. The little pigs called on way to build their own house, so they set up happily on their journey. As they walk along the route, the little pig's son comes across a man with a crab filled with straw. "This is the best building material," said the first little pig. So, after a day of hard work, the first little pig had built himself a fine house made of straw. The two other little pigs looked at his house until that they got the better, so they continued down the road. A little farther along the road, the two little pigs meet a man with a curved lute with stitch. "This is the best building material," said the second little pig. So, after a few days of hard work, the second little pig had bought himself a handsome house made of stitch. The last the little pig looked at his house and knew that he could do better, so he waved goodbye and continued farther down the road. Not much farther along the road, the three little pigs met a man with a pickup truck filled with bricks. "This is exactly what I have been waiting for. This is the best building material," said the three little pigs. After a week of hard work, the three little pigs had built himself a sturdy big house. One morning, a big bear wolf was out for a walk when he noticed the first little pig in his straw house. "Little pig, little pig, let me come in," said the wolf. "Not by the hair on my chinny chin chin," squeaked the first little pig. "Then I'll woof and I'll poof and I'll blow your house down," growled the wolf. The wolf took a deep breath and blew down the house, made of straw. The first little pig ran as quickly as he could to the house made of stick. Following the first little pig, the wolf arrived at the house made of stretch. "Little pigs, let me come in," called the wolf. "Not by the hairs on our chinny chin chins," squeaked the little pigs. "Then I'll hoof and I'll puff and I'll blow your house down," growled the wolf. The wolf took a deep breath and blew down the house made of teeth. The two little pigs ran as quickly as they could to the brick house. Again, the wolf followed the little pigs and reached the house made of bricks. Little pigs, let me come in," shouted the wolf. "Not by the hairs on our chinny chin chins," squeaked the little. "Then I'll huff and I'll puff and I'll blow your house down," growled the wolf. But as much as he tried, the big bad wolf couldn't blow down the house made of bricks. But the wolf wouldn't give up that easily. He clambered up to the top of the house and started to squeeze down the chimney. Suddenly, the three little pigs had an idea.
Quickly, the three little pigs set a big pot of boiling water off the fire. Just as the wolf squeezed down the chimney, the wolf fell straight into the pot of boiling water, and that was the end of him. The three little pigs had outsmarted the big bad wolf and bought the strong house. He was a very clever little pig indeed. Sekian cerita dari saya. Mari kita dengarkan lagu lagi ya, teman-teman.

Indonesia is the most beautiful land in the universe. The land where we were born. The nation where we grew up. So many colors that live together in peace. With a million timeless treasures. With an abundance of natural wealth. Indonesia is not just wonderful. Indonesia is